Yeah. I spilled all my emotions tonight, I'm sorry. Rolling, rolling, rolling, rolling, rolling. How many more shots until you're rolling? We just need a face to face. You could pick the time and the place. You'll spend some time away.